Yes, the bad times in life is like a telephone. You never know when it's a go ring. But when it ring, just pick it up and receive. When you finish, put down the receiver and carry on. 'Cause the sun will always

This is the point where the guitarist gets to speak now and again. And today I don't have very much to say except thank you very much for coming and making this the hottest ticket this country's ever seen. You're great. We love you. Thank you very much for coming and making this the hottest ticket this country's ever seen. You're great. We love you.

truck between the satin bowls and the bells. Prehistoric garbage trucks have the city to themselves. Echoes and roars the